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1: Alo.
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2: 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Yeah, right, picture that with a Kodak. 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And tonight, let's enjoy life. 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
1: 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Solin, dobra večer.
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2: What's up?